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1: Liners 20k a week, that's a million a year. 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

peppermint. 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

0: my rags. 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
1: Don't hunt it. 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

0: and flex. 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Batch full of dogs with the 16's vets.
1: If you send me the location, then I'll be right there. And make I come check you, my beef. 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Another 5 years.

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Egyptian. 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
4: Here with Wednesday's Community News, I'm Maeve Gallagher. A man has been ordered to pay over £1,000 after being caught using a stolen blue badge in Ealing. Jos Costa appeared at Ealing Magistrates Court last month and was one of 12 cases brought forward by Ealing Council in April as part of a crackdown on blue badge fraud. Costa claimed he did not know the badge had been stolen and said it had been given to him by a neighbour but could not explain where it originally came from and was fined as a result. The number of people in Ealing who can launch complaints about social housing has increased following a change in the Renters' Rights Act. Previously, only tenants were able to express concerns to the UK's Housing Complaints Authority, but non-tenants are now also permitted. Local Government and Social Care Ombudsman Amadeep Clark said the changes would allow for the independent scrutiny and redress that the public deserves. Community groups and residents in Ealing are being invited to apply for funding aimed at reducing isolation and improving wellbeing. The funding is available through the Peabody Community Foundation's Kerslake Awards and offers grants of up to £2,000. Projects can include one-off events or community clubs aimed at bringing people together, with applications open until the 5th of June. And finally, two Ealing Labour politicians have reached the semi-finals of the SME4 Labour Annual Excellence Awards. Peter Mason, who leads Ealing Council, and Bazem Mahfouz, who is a London Assembly member for Ealing and Hillingdon, were both named as finalists. The announcement comes ahead of the local elections, which take place in Ealing tomorrow. That's the latest for Wednesday, the 6th of May. I'm Maeve Gallagher.

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0: Do you want to be the next superstar DJ? Oh, yeah. 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
1: You know, Missy still super duper, but Prince couldn't get me change my name. 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

what it is. 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
2: Here with Wednesday's Community News, I'm Maeve Gallagher. A man has been ordered to pay over £1,000 after being caught using a stolen blue badge in Ealing. Jos Costa appeared at Ealing Magistrates Court last month and was one of 12 cases brought forward by Ealing Council in April as part of a crackdown on blue badge fraud. Costa claimed he did not know the badge had been stolen and said it had been given to him by a neighbour, but could not explain where it originally came from and was fined as a result. The number of people in Ealing who can launch complaints about social housing has increased following a change in the Renters' Rights Act. Previously, only tenants were able to express concerns to the UK's Housing Complaints Authority, but non-tenants are now also permitted. Local Government and Social Care Ombudsman Amadeep Clark said the changes would allow for the independent scrutiny and redress that the public deserves. Community groups and residents in Ealing are being invited to apply for funding aimed at reducing isolation and improving wellbeing. The funding is available through the Peabody Community Foundation's Kerslake Awards and offers grants of up to £2,000. Projects can include one-off events or community clubs aimed at bringing people together, with applications open until the 5th of June. And finally, two Ealing Labour politicians have reached the semi-finals of the SME4 Labour Annual Excellence Awards. Peter Mason, who leads Ealing Council, and Bazem Rafous, who is a London Assembly member for Ealing and Hillingdon, were both named as finalists. The announcement comes ahead of the local elections, which take place in Ealing tomorrow. That's the latest for Wednesday, the 6th of May. I'm Maeve Gallagher.
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0: It's the Westside.

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Fall off what? 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
1: Yo, this is Nappy Boy Radio live with your boy T-Pain. We love rap music. Listen, we got a caller on line one. Caller, what's your problem? How's it going?
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1: 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Brand new Chris Brown, T-Pain. You heard it here first. Nappy Boy

0: 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Yeah.
1: Westside. Right here in West London, something special is happening. 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
1: 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This is not the most the king. Yo, it's about a thing. 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

Egyptian. Tell them for Guan eviction. This one, yeah, it's had a mud gal edition. 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Them say them sitting tight, a bare fiction. The wall of them a beat. Body smoking, cigarette. Shit nice, figure it. Get them the rollerblades, tell them to ski it. Stay out doing them, Jamaican tip. All I do is sign boobs and be taking pics. Got the new Benz,

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1: Here with Wednesday's Community News, I'm Maeve Gallagher. A man has been ordered to pay over £1,000 after being caught using a stolen blue badge in Ealing. Jos Costa appeared at Ealing Magistrates Court last month and was one of 12 cases brought forward by Ealing Council in April as part of a crackdown on blue badge fraud. Costa claimed he did not know the badge had been stolen and said it had been given to him by a neighbour, but could not explain where it originally came from and was fined as a result. The number of people in Ealing who can launch complaints about social housing has increased following a change in the Renters' Rights Act. Previously, only tenants were able to express concerns to the UK's Housing Complaints Authority, but non-tenants are now also permitted. Local Government and Social Care Ombudsman Amadeep Clark said the changes would allow for the independent scrutiny and redress that the public deserves. Community groups and residents in Ealing are being invited to apply for funding aimed at reducing isolation and improving wellbeing. The funding is available through the Peabody Community Foundation's Kerslake Awards and offers grants of up to £2,000. Projects can include one-off events or community clubs aimed at bringing people together, with applications open until the 5th of June. And finally, two Ealing Labour politicians have reached the semi-finals of the SME4 Labour Annual Excellence Awards. Peter Mason, who leads Ealing Council, and Bazem Rafous, who is a London Assembly member for Ealing and Hillingdon, were both named as finalists. The announcement comes ahead of the local elections, which take place in Ealing tomorrow. That's the latest for Wednesday, the 6th of May. I'm Maeve Gallagher. For the latest update.

is the jam.

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0: Right here in West London, something special is happening. 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
3: 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Here I know.

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1: West London, your summer starts here. 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
4: Here with Wednesday's Community News, I'm Maeve Gallagher. A man has been ordered to pay over £1,000 after being caught using a stolen blue badge in Ealing. Jos Costa appeared at Ealing Magistrates Court last month and was one of 12 cases brought forward by Ealing Council in April as part of a crackdown on blue badge fraud. Costa claimed he did not know the badge had been stolen and said it had been given to him by a neighbour, but could not explain where it originally came from and was fined as a result. The number of people in Ealing who can launch complaints about social housing has increased following a change in the Renters' Rights Act. Previously, only tenants were able to express concerns through the UK's Housing Complaints Authority, but non-tenants are now also permitted. Local Government and Social Care Ombudsman Amadeep Clark said the changes would allow for the independent scrutiny and redress that the public deserves. Community groups and residents in Ealing are being invited to apply for funding aimed at reducing isolation and improving wellbeing. The funding is available through the Peabody Community Foundation's Kerslake Awards and offers grants of up to £2,000. Projects can include one-off events or community clubs aimed at bringing people together, with applications open until the 5th of June. And finally, two Ealing Labour politicians have reached the semi-finals of the SME4 Labour Annual Excellence Awards. Peter Mason, who leads Ealing Council, and Bazem Rafous, who is a London Assembly member for Ealing and Hillingdon, were both named as finalists. The announcement comes ahead of the local elections, which take place in Ealing tomorrow. That's the latest for Wednesday, the 6th of May. I'm Maeve Gallagher.
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I bet. Say I got drive, I don't need a car. 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I'm doing things they ain't seen before. 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I'm a demon lord. Fall off what? I ain't seen the horse. Called your bluff, better cite the source. 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

0: Westside.
1: Yes, you are logged into Westside. It is 7:35 p.m. and I am your girl, Noha. That was Sounds of Burna Boy with Last Last. Can you believe that song came out 4 years ago? I mean, I know it felt old. I was listening to it. I was like, what? This doesn't feel new, but I thought it was maybe 2 years old. 4 years. Where is the time going? Before that, I had to take to some Western into a song that I recently find out. Had it not been for DJ Target, Western weren't going to release it. DJ Target heard the song and was like, guys, you need to drop it. And he gave us one of the hottest summer anthems that we've probably had to date. Now, you are locked into Westside. This is Getting to Know Her, the show that aims to get you through the midweek blues. And on this show, there are no rules. Just straight up vibes for 2 hours. I'm talking about music, chatter. We've got so much going on. And alongside the music and chatter, you know there are some features. Yes, I am talking about TikTok You Don't Stop and Ladies Night. And I say this all the time. If you don't know what these features are, just stick around. But before all of that fun stuff, how about, I'm already seeing the requests at This Is Westside if you want to request a song. I'm already seeing Karim message asking for some Jim Legacy. Listen, Karim, I'm going to start off the show strong. It's coming up next. Don't go anywhere.
0: Westside. 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
1: Excuse me. 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

0: 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I tell it, nah, it's just a BBM thing.
1: 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I went deaf on it. The-

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1: You're crazy for this one, Rick.
0: He was there, snuggled up to his daughter, snuggled up to his wife. They looked exquisite.
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0: Yes, that was 99 Problems from Jay-Z. It is 7:51. I am your girl, Noha. You are locked into Westside. And I did just play the man who, alongside his wife and his daughter, graced the Met Gala. It had been over 10 years since Beyoncé attended. She was wearing this skeletal dress. I'm not sure if I was a fan, but she looked beautiful. But who stole the show for me was their daughter Blue Ivy, 14 years old, in this long black dress, this white dress, white jacket, shades on. She looked so slick. And I love that they broke the rules just for her. You are not allowed to attend the Met Gala unless you're 18. 14-year-old Blue Ivy was like, yeah, what rules? I'ma step in and I'ma look the best. Now, before that, I had to take it to Neo with Sexy Love, a gentleman who's going to be gracing the O2 this weekend. Him and Akon are all over the place. They even had to add an extra date. And I know Callum, who's on Westside on Saturdays, is such a big Neo fan, and he is gutted that he doesn't have a ticket. So I'm just here to say, haha, Callum. Before that, I also had to take it to French Montana with Ever Since You Left Me. And then I had to play the one that Karim requested. It was Jim Legacy with I Don't Know, I Don't Know. Now, we just had a beautiful bank holiday. I spent the majority of my bank holiday in the cinema watching films. I started off with The Devil Wears Prada, and I have to say, gonna give it a 6.5 out of 10. Fashion was amazing, but I feel like we could have some more zhuzh. I needed something more explosive. And then I watched the infamous Michael Jackson film, and I have to say, in my humble opinion, it absolutely lives up to the hype. If you haven't seen it, please book yourself a ticket.
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0: And because it was such a good film, I can't wait for the second one. I have to play some NJ. Coming up next, PYT. Keep it locked.

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She think that I'm being disloyal when I'm in the street with a couple of. You ain't gotta worry about none of these.

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1: One of my favourite songs that was Outkast, So Fresh, So Clean. Before that, Black Rob with Whoa and some Bryson Tiller with It's Okay. And then I had to play the gent that was papped yesterday in New York. I am talking about Central C with Obsessed. Now you are locked into West Side. It is 7 minutes past eight, meaning it's time for my first feature. This right here is what I call TikTok You Don't Stop, the time in the show where I play a track where had it not have been for TikTok, I would have been none the wiser. Now, one of the artists that's on this track, clue there, attended the Met Gala yesterday and she was wearing what she described as a peacock-inspired dress. And now she said that, I see it. The song I'm about to play currently has 130,000 video creations on TikTok. It features the hottest Barbie at the minute. I am talking about the lady that is Zara Larsson. If you've not guessed it now, coming up next on West Side, Tyler featuring Zara Larsson with She Did It Again. Keep it locked. Keep it West Side. West Side.

0: Westside.
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1: Here with Thursday's Community News, I'm Archie Mahmood. A man has been charged after a woman was reportedly raped in Millstone. Police were called to Bryan Park on Saturday just after 5pm after receiving reports the victim was raped on Friday evening. 40-year-old Anojan Ganna Salingham has been charged with two counts of rape and will appear at Harrow Crown Court in June. The Chinese takeaway in Hayes has been fined £14,000 after repeated food hygiene failures. Inspectors found grease-covered walls, flies landing on food and ingredients stored in dirty buckets and washing up bowls. Royal Jade Inn admitted 21 food safety offences at Uxbridge Magistrates Court. Illingen Council says businesses have a legal duty to protect customers and warned further action will be taken if standards slip again. Ealing Trailfinders Rugby Club will sponsor the Ealing Mini Mile, bringing together two of West London's best-known sporting institutions. Part of the Ealing Feeling Weekend, alongside the Ealing Half Marathon, the Ealing Mini Mile attracts thousands of young runners up to the age of 16. The Rugby Club's branding will appear on every Trials Finisher t-shirt and race bib throughout the event in Walpole Park on Saturday, the 26th of September. And finally, a Southall school has received praise in its latest Ofsted report. Dormers Wells High School has been recognised as demonstrating exceptional inclusion and showing strong performance in key areas including achievement, behaviour and attendance. Roisin Walsh, the head teacher, said the fantastic result was down to the commitment of staff, the unwavering support of the community and success of pupils. That's the latest for Thursday the 7th of May. I'm Archie Mahmood.

0: sounds of Montel Jordan with Get It On Tonight on Westside. It is 8:24 p.m. This is Noha. You are logged into Westside. Before that, had to take it to some H and Tiggs the author. And then before that, I played my TikTok You Don't Stop track of the show, which had to go to Tyler and Zara Larsson with She Did It Again. And you know what I'm going to do? I'm going to keep the energy coming because I'm dropping another feature. Coming up next on Westside, it is Ladies Night, the time in the show where I play four back-to-back tracks from some unreal women. And the theme of today's Ladies Night is the beautiful ladies that attended the Met Gala. If you haven't seen some of the outfits and the looks and the fit, you either don't have socials or you're living under a rock. But don't worry, because I'm about to play some music from some of the best dressed women of the night. Coming up next on Westside, one of the ladies that attended the Met Gala with her husband. I am talking about Rihanna. This is Te Amo on Westside. Keep it locked.
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1: Definitely having way too much fun off air. That was Sounds of Sierra Ride. Before that, Doechii Anxiety. Also had to take it to some Beyonce Naughty Girl. And then the star of my ladies' night had to go to Rihanna, Te Amo. In case you were wondering, why did I play back-to-back ladies? Because you are tuned into Ladies' Night, the time in the show where I play four tracks from some unreal women. And the theme today was ladies that attended the Met Gala yesterday. And I have to say, they all look stunning. Favourite outfit? You know, I don't think I've got a favourite out of the four that I've just played, but I just love the fact that Doechii went barefoot. Just get your feet and your toes in that Met Gala carpet. Now, speaking of some unreal ladies, a beautiful UK girl group by the name of Flo have actually, as of today, tongue twister, announced that their next album titled A Therapy at the Club, which sounds very lit, is coming out on the 24th of July. And not only have they announced it, they've also dropped the album title track for us. Now I say that, and then my next thing is, I don't have the title track to play. West Side isn't as fast. But what is gonna come up next? I'm gonna play some Flo and Kate Renata, The Mood, after the advert, so don't go anywhere.
0: West Side.
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1: You're locked in to Westside. It is 8:51 p.m. and I am your girl Noha. That was Sounds of Pretty Ricky. I was going to say something very naughty there. With Grime With Me, and then before that I had to take it to Flo. Catronada with The Mood. Flo today announced their next album titled Therapy at the Club. Because we don't do therapy inside. Mm-mm. This summer everybody's outside. It's out 24th of July and their album title track they also dropped today. I feel like it's going to be a good video. So I after this show, I'm going to go press play and just have a watch. Now you are logged in to Getting to Know Her, the show that aims to get you through the midweek blues. And for the last, eight, 9 minutes, you know what time it is. I'm about to play any songs, any requests, any shout outs. So at This Is Westside is all you need to do. Coming up next, requested by Yaz. This one, Molly. Party girl, don't go anywhere. Keep it locked.
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0: vibe.
1: Kalani hitting us with the vocals. That was Kalani and Clips with No Such Thing. And then before that, Had to Take It to Molly, Party Girl. The ladies are definitely going to give us a hot and party-filled summer. We've got albums, songs. I'm ready to shake a leg. I have a feeling this summer, the weather, the World Cup, the music, I just think it's going to be elite. I don't know where this new, like, found optimism has come from, but I'm taking it. Now, you have been locked in to Get Into Know Her, the show that aims to get you through the midweek blues. And for 2 hours, we've had such a blast. If you disagree, say nothing. Show's done. But if you liked what you've heard, I'm here same time, same place next week. Wednesday, 7 to 9pm. Coming up next, Max, who has an array of guests, an array of music for the show. But for now, that is me, over and out.
0: Westside.
2: Right here in West London, something special is happening. Welcome to Ealing Trollfinders.

0: soy.
1: You're listening to Max on Westside Radio. He's about to take it there.
0: Let's go.
2: Yes, we're about to take it there. We got a hell of a show in store for you. Plenty to come, but let's kick it off with the energy set right from Skepta playing on the West Side. Let's go.
0: West Side.
3: Yeah, check, check. Yeah, 1, 2. Skepta, they got the locked in crew 07481 194 570.

How are we doing? Welcome back to the BTB Max Rap Show. We have got a very special show inside for you today. Kicking off with some Skepta there, because later on we're going to do a special on the 10-year anniversary of Konnichiwa, which dropped today, 10 years ago. What a time, what a moment, what a pivotal album. We're going to play nothing but that era of Skepta. Later on in the show, we're also going to talk about this Notes AI situation that's got everyone talking. We'll get to that a bit later and also talk about some potential summer bangers that are going to be coming out. We've seen some teas, some are definitely dropping tomorrow, some are dropping this week, some have already dropped. We're going to be chatting about that all a bit later. But before that, you already know why you're here. We've got the freestyles back today. We've got two very exciting guests. We've got Passive in the building representing Pen Game, which we heard from last week. Big up everyone that tuned into that show and is showing love to the clips online. Orion's freestyle dropped today. And we've got next up in grime, Amzino on his way as well. So let's set the pace for some of that grime sounds now before we hear from Passive. Keep it locked to the west side. Let's go.

0: 100 Westside.
1: Alright, how are we doing, people? We have got our first guest in the building, Mr. Passive. How are you, bro?
2: Yes, now, what are you saying? You good? I'm P-A-S-S-I-V-E. We're here.
1: There we go. Inside. How are we feeling?
2: We're good. Just before we start, can I just say, I heard outside you said the Passive representing Pain Game. I do not represent Pain Game.
1: Oh, why not?
2: In any way whatsoever.
1: Oh, why not?
2: I just don't mess with the platform. There's a couple things, a couple dramas and stuff outside.
1: Well, you're not on it recently, though.
2: No, I haven't been on it for a good while.
1: Oh,
2: good
1: wow, while.
2: Yeah,
1: okay.
2: Good, like, nearly a year, I think.
1: Oh, wow.
2: Maybe a bit less.
1: Okay. Did that end badly, or was it just you just had enough of it?
2: Kind of, like, I wasn't a battle rapper at the start. I just kind of got into it, been viral doing some, did some more, and then I dropped out of it, and then a couple things that I won't bring to light, but, yeah, just a couple of ways they move, the way they speak to people, a couple of things like that I don't really mess with, do you know what I mean?
1: And
2: not the type of people I want to work with or do, so I just... Yeah, I don't really associate with them. No worries.
1: Well, you're on to bigger and better things.
2: Trust
1: as well.
2: Me, it's all about the music, man. It's all about vibes, positivity, not bringing people down and drama.
1: Yeah, on that. Yeah. I mean, you did have some moments on there. How did you find the battle rapping side? Because it just seems so intense to me.
2: Yeah. No, the battle rapping thing was a madness, to be fair. It was going viral doing the first one, the Hunts battle. That was insane. That was a very wide opening moment for me, like going viral and everyone seeing you and I've been making music my whole life, so no one knew who I was for a long time until I did that first one. And then after that I did a few more, battled Zen, which was a bit crazy for me. He's like a 10-year battle rap veteran. He was my second 1v1 rap battle ever, so that's quite a jump. But yeah, it was a good experience, to be fair. Like, aside from all the other dramas, the people there, the fans, that's the main part I loved from the battle rap era that I was in. The supporters and what happened with that, and how they say my phrase and how they get all these slogans, they tag me and stuff and make edits about me. That is probably the best thing to come out of that. So yeah, great experience, to be fair. That's what I recognize.
1: Was the drive home message from last week when we did have some Pen Game guys on was how talented you guys are and you know, the high pressure situation of being 10 out of 10 in your delivery every time. Like,
2: did you ever
1: 100%. Get nervous with it? Like, has it helped you as a rapper, do you feel like, in terms of the performance level?
2: It definitely helps you with performance. I did have a massive problem with performance when I first started, so I didn't know how to really move or present myself on stage. I was very, like, stiff and just wrap my bars and sometimes close my eyes because I'll just lock in.
1: Yeah.
2: But doing that and having the fans, like, it matters, because when you're performing in front, especially for a clash, you need their reaction to help you out. Mm-hmm. So I have to look good. There have to be something to watch in it. So I learned a lot through that. And if you watch from the first battle to the most last battle, which was the Fendry one and the JM one, I'm very physical. I'm moving over there, I'm moving over there, I'm pointing, I'm doing all this. So it definitely taught me a lot through that, 100%. But yeah, man. Yeah. It's definitely a hard thing to do when it comes to writing, and then it's a one-time thing. It's not like a pre-recording. You have one chance. Yeah. So they do have that.
1: You're gonna smash it today with a freestyle, then.
2: No problem. I do this every day. I freestyle every day on my phone, live stream. You know what I'm saying? All that.
1: I mean, so the people that don't know, first of all, first question I always love to ask, as this is a radio interview, what's your celebrity lookalike, so they know who they're hearing talk.
2: Right. So my celebrity lookalike, I'd say something simple, I don't know, like Gareth Bale, right? He's got a man bun. That's the only thing I can think of. I don't think I actually look like anyone, but there was a video of me spitting on drum and bass, and it went viral on Facebook, 1.4 million views. And for some reason, I have no idea why, the comments are just spammed with, "You look like Tom Hardy. You look like Tom
1: Hardy." Really? Tom Hardy?
2: I don't know. Maybe in that specific video.
1: Maybe.
2: But I don't agree. I don't think I look anything like him. But there's pictures of him everywhere in the comments. Thousands of comments. Crazy. Okay. Very weird.
1: Something I see on your socials a lot is the Spider-Man garms.
2: Yeah, I see the tat as well.
1: What is it about Spider-Man that affiliates with you?
2: I love spiders, innit?
1: Yeah.
2: And obviously, if you're a spider, Spider-Man coming hand in hand. But also Spider-Man, Marvel, superheroes.
1: Yeah. He's one of the best.
2: And I feel like, it sounds a bit corny to say, but I kind of feel like I relate to the whole concept of the character.
1: Mm-hmm.
2: How... on the inside, when he's Peter Parker, he's still trying to figure things out. He's still in his head a little bit and not really got things straight.
1: Yeah.
2: But when he's passive, or Spider-Man, for example, everyone loves him. He's the guy. He's always trying to help people out, and he's not there to take things in. He's there to give. He's there to give vibes and to help. That's what I feel like I'm doing, innit, with music and that. I don't really want all this. I don't want the biggest, fanciest car. I just want to shell off stages. Yeah. I want to put on shows. I want to host events. Those are my dreams, not like how big my house is or what my car looks like. Do you know what I mean?
1: Yeah.
2: So yeah, man, I just stand for what they superheroes are now. I love it.
1: I love that. All right, cool. And tell us about your sound for the people that don't know. Because obviously, we've already heard a little bit about your journey from Battle Rap to now. Yeah. How would you describe your sound?
2: My sound is very, like, I've had loads of different sounds. I've changed throughout the years. Early on in my career, like before anyone knew who I was doing a lot of R&B and slow songs and stuff, hip hop and a bit of grime. Come to London, grime heavy. Everything was grime, bare grime here. So I just went in on 10 times, 10 on that. I've been doing that for a long time. And recently, my last 2-3 drops have been hip hop, boom bap. So I've gone back to that sound now. And I feel like the thing I'm trying to do is let everyone know I can do a bit of this, bit of that. So when I drop a big project or a tape or maybe like a proper album, they've got that mix there. So they know there's going to be some hip hop in there. Yeah. There's going to be some crazy grime flows
1: something
2: in there. There might be some R&B in there. So I'm just giving them bits and bobs. So then eventually, my fan base is people that love R&B, hip hop, grime, not just people that want to see me cuss someone out or maybe spit a quick bar. Do you know what I mean?
1: Yeah.
2: So just trying to expand my reach and just try to do everything in it. I jumped in with the grimy flows, millions and millions of views. That's what everyone expects now. Got all the eyes on me, and I'm just trying to let them know, guys, there's a lot more to me, and I'm just trying to make as much good music as possible.
1: Love that. Exciting stuff, man. And yeah, so you started off in Luton.
2: Yeah.
1: And we had M3 on the other week from Luton as well.
2: M3 every time.
1: You made that move from Luton to London. Mm-hmm. How was that? And also, how has that like affected you musically? You said you come to London and just straight grime. So what's that been like?
2: It was the maddest thing to ever happen to me, literally. So my mum has always loved London, always wanted to live here her whole life. She's a lot like me. She's very outgoing and very open thinking.
1: Big up your mum as well, because she's the reason you're here today.
2: I know, right? So me and her are like basically twins, innit? I'm just like a younger boy version of her, innit? The way our minds work, we're just very on it. We're very active trying to find solutions and always them kind of things. So where she just doesn't like the area we grew up in and just loves London, we've moved there, and that was always part of her plan anyway in life as we were kids. My music career is doing whatever, and obviously no one knew who I was then time. She was like, look, if you do music and that, we can get this house, we'll go to London, maybe you can try something as well, it all works out. So we've moved to London. I've got into the scene. I didn't really know what was going on. I was a bit stush because in certain Luton and that, there's not much going on. So I've come up to these things like, what's everyone saying? And everything's vibes, innit? Everyone don't care where you're from, what area you're living in, we're just rapping to beats, bruv, on the street. It was crazy. So I was doing that as much as I can, and then just applying for platforms, innit? I remember the one guy, Jay Spar, big up to Jay Spar. He approached me in one of the events and he said, you should apply for the Rap Game. I was like, all right, cool. So I looked for it. I applied for it, or I looked for the it was closed. So I was like, okay, I can't do that. Popped up on recommendation, said Pen Game. I was like, all right, cool, let me click that. Gave him a message, and then that's when that happened.
1: Right.
2: Went and done my first one, boom, next thing you know, viral, and we've just been trying to
1: capitalize and keep the momentum going. Yeah, what's the goal for 2026?
2: 2026, an album. I haven't even started yet. Well, I've got all the songs backlogged. I've got a good bunch of them, but I want to keep making them. And I want to start piecing it together. And hopefully, I'm not on it with the promo thing. I'm still learning. So when it comes to promo, I post like 3 times a month. They all bang views, but I could be more consistent. Yeah, I don't really know how to promote music too well.
1: Put it in people's faces. It'd be so shameless.
2: I'm going to learn that. And then for this next album, I really want to test myself of how much I can promote it, give it like a whole look, a theme, maybe have some little marketing ideas. Just try and do some proper artist stuff. My whole life, I've just been making music because I love music. Never really had to take them steps as an artist. I've never had to take them steps to present myself to an A&R. I never thought about it like that.
1: Yeah.
2: I've just been making music because I love it for me and my friends. So coming to London has been very expansive. I need to promote. I need to be on it with TikTok. I need to have clips. I want this next album to be my first solid piece of like, cool, I'm passive. And this is my first piece of work. Do you know what I'm saying? Not my demos. This is my first piece of art as an adult man. Do you know what I mean?
1: I hear it. It's exciting stuff, man. It's exciting. All right, a couple more. What's a random fact about you that people might not know?
2: Random fact about me. I played rugby for 12 years.
1: Really?
2: Yeah, I played rugby. That was a big part of my life. It was always going to be rugby or music, innit? But music was always trumped it, innit? But things like that. I don't know. I do random things, innit?
1: I seen videos of you as a kid rapping. Like, what made you start?
2: So my mum, innit, another thing, like she was just good music and stuff, innit, like my whole life growing up. I remember she told me some stories of me as a baby where I used to stand on like the ottoman in my nan's house and sing Bob the Builder, and then my mum would try singing with me and I'd be like, nah, stop it, I'll do it on my own. Like, so my whole life I've just kind of been a performer, innit, always like trying to whatever. But one also main memory that I used to have, I used to go to my mum with the shops, she'd go in, I'd stay in the car, I didn't like shopping, so I'd sit there and play CDs all day, CDs and listen to them and over and over again, and that was my start of the love for music, innit? And it was just like, okay, I want to make this, I want to get in a studio, like when I was like 13 for Christmas, I asked my family to put money together so I can get a studio session, and I spent 3 hours with just a female friend that I was cool with. We were singing some Ed Sheeran covers, it was stuff like that. But that's just, I've just always been pushed to do that because it's the only thing I've ever really wanted to do. Rugby was also a hobby. But yeah, man, big up to my mum, innit? My mum's the main reason I really do this thing, innit?
1: All right, well, listen, we're going to hear some of this talent in action very shortly. We've got Passive's BTB Freestyle coming up next after these bangers. Keep it locked, keep it Westside.

0: some Hardy DiCaprio there. And we had some, what else did we have? Hardy DiCaprio notes, Aladdin, J-Hus, Darth Vader, getting us in that vibey feeling. How are we feeling? Passive.
1: We're here, man. Feeling good. West Side Radio. You know how I'm saying? Big up to yourself, Max. Thank you for having me.
0: Yes. What can we expect with this freestyle?
1: So I found this beat the other day. My brethren just showed me this beat. I love it. He told me it sounds like something I'd make. So okay. When you guys hear it, this is, I just love synths in it, and it's a very synthy vibe. I just spat some bars to it. I thought it just works. And you asked me to come and spit a freestyle, so I thought, listen, makes sense, perfect sense. Happened in the same week. I found that beat. Then you messaged me. It was all like, yeah,
0: this all happened this week.
1: Yeah, I found this beat literally last week. This week. And then you shouted me, and I was like, I have to run that beat on the thing.
0: It was meant to be. All right, yeah, listen, man. This is Passive's BTB freestyle. Let's go.
1: Up a little piece if we can. Let's go, man. West Side Radio. I said it's PANSSIVE. Yeah. Up a tiny bit more if you can. Yo, you can't chat to me with dead tunes. Take my spliff out my mouth, pop their balloons. I'm bringing out bare new bars like Weatherspoons. Put you in between the TV for being you. Every time I roll a fat one, I gotta see you through. Spliff so fat, even Stevie.

Listen, yo, what's all the talking for? Different energy when I walk indoors. I'm dank, but you would get dashed like stalks. I'm a natural, I even talk in fours. You've had fruity bars since 2016. That's why before man said why, I said pause. If I was you, I wouldn't say nay like a dead horse. If you shut up, then you might get a round of applause. You man are not on it, trust me, you don't want to hit hard like Comet. Watch the crime that I commit. Yeah, say nothing like Gromit. You're a, when you spit, I see vomit. I ain't gonna spit when I split his lip. I can't even tell you how I spit this.

knew this. I don't live on vapes and energy drinks. I won't be surprised if these man have blue pi- I ain't tryna diss anyone, but I can't lie. If the shoe fits, then the shoe fits. You man, I rinse and repeat, I'm new fits. The only bird that I wanna battle is blue tits. Give you one heart attack and two fits. I just wanna make my pee and do bits. Yeah, I got a zip for your two lips online. And I got people that do clips. Ain't got a label or signed on a few slips. My flows are not for sale like cruise ships.

0: to really do this. That's why I got to do this, Westside.
1: Wow, come on. Passive, right. You went in. That was crazy.
0: Come on, man.
1: We apologize for any language that you
0: might have
1: heard.
0: I tried my best, guys. Sorry.
1: Views of the artist, not of Westside.
0: There was a good 10 I did miss out, so you know what I'm saying?
1: Yeah, you did well, bro. That was crazy.
0: Thank you, bro. You were in the flow state.
1: That's what I'm saying. When you got to say you can't swear, it takes you out of the flow state, which is a skill in itself. Yeah.
0: I know, but I have to try and bring it back. But now, man, it's beats like that that get me in that mood where I'm just like, I don't care what's going on around me, bro. It's just me and the beat right now, and I'm just got to make it sound the best, bro.
1: That's the first time I listened to that beat through, and I'm like, yeah, I can just absolutely hear that from you. It's you, bro. Yeah, it's crazy. Where can they get you on the socials, bro?
0: So on my socials, passive_mp3 on my Instagram, Mr.PassiveMP3 on my TikTok, and Passive the Rapper for my YouTube, Spotify, and any streaming platforms and stuff. I make my own music videos. I edit them myself. I've got some out there. I post entertaining TikToks. I'm live every day on TikTok. So anything you want, shout me, message me. If you're a fan, whatever your content you want to see, I'm on it, man. I'm just trying to spread the vibes make a name for myself, man.
1: I see you did the Sam Ham stream as well,
0: didn't you? That was sick. Beat up Sam Ham, man. That was fun. That was my first time. He played the beats for 20 minutes straight.
1: And I just spat bars. Talent, bro.
0: Yeah, man.
1: Crazy. Big up Passive for coming through.
0: Thank you.
1: Big up everyone listening. We got Amzino in the building as well. We're going to hear from very shortly. Keep it locked. Keep it Westside.
2: Westside. West London, your summer starts here. 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
2: Yeah. On the West Side, baby.

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She in the city, she them waistband, yeah. Oh no, cause she knows that's mine. Them other things, but they don't come, yeah. She the only one that gets my shine.

0: side. Nina, there for you on the west side. Will he come back? Who knows, man? He's making movies at the minute, but who knows when we'll get them? Who knows when we'll get new music? If, what, when? But who cares right now? Because we've got Amzino in the building. How you doing, bro?
1: I'm here, man.
0: Welcome to west side. How you feeling?
1: I'm feeling amazing right now.
0: Yeah, I mean, you're like one of the next up guys in the grime scene. How does it feel? Like, what's the like feeling going into 2026 and especially this summertime?
1: Straight gas right now. Like, yeah. Just straight pushing. Literally, Graham, it's so amazing.
0: Yeah.
1: It's in good hands.
0: Yeah, I think it is. And especially, I mean, we heard from M3 the other week, but I think, like, yeah, we're about to hear more from the next generation.
1: Yeah.
0: But first of all, the people don't know who they're listening to. So who's your celebrity lookalike so they can envision who they're hearing talking? Who'd you get? You must get some in the comments. I feel like the comments is where you find out who your celebrity lookalike
1: is. I don't like this one, but I was somewhere. I can't remember where I was. And then someone told me I look like Lil Baby.
0: Little baby.
1: And I'm not hearing that.
0: Not at all.
1: I think they're just being random. But
0: yeah.
1: if I had to pick one, oh, that's hard. I actually don't know.
0: Really?
1: I've never really had someone tell me I look like someone else.
0: Yeah, I mean, they're very inaccurate as well, celebrity lookalikes. Like, Lil Baby, that's
1: so
0: 20% accurate. I don't know, it's terrible. All right, well, there we go. Where are you from? What part of London?
1: I'm from Enfield, North London.
0: North London. Okay.
1: North.
0: All right, cool. So who did you grow up like listening to? What was the first like sounds and inspirations for you?
1: I'd say it was reggae.
0: Reggae, yeah?
1: Reggae, yeah. My pops.
0: Was that what was playing in the household?
1: Always playing reggae and soca. So reggae and soca were things I would hear a lot. And then as I got older, I listened to more rap. So I never really listened to grime. I didn't grow up on grime. Like,
0: right, okay.
1: Thinks I did. I grew up on rap, so like Potter, Joe Black, Young Steflon. I grew up on bare different type of rappers.
0: Okay.
1: I prefer the rap.
0: The lyrics and lyrics, I mean, Young Steph, some big names there. Big names. Okay, and when did you start rapping? Like, what made you pick up the mic?
1: Just at school, randomly. Just
0: really? It was
1: about
0: one of them ones, yeah.
1: Literally just messing about in school. And I kept going and kept going. People saying, oh, this is sounding cold.
0: Mm-hmm.
1: Like, I remember we used to link up at lunchtime and just bar. We'd be in the most random places. And then, obviously, you had the ones that weren't too good. And
0: were you clearly above all of them? Okay.
1: So then I just kept going, and now I ended up here.
0: Yeah, I mean, so how long would you say you've been like taking it professionally?
1: I'd say about 3 years now.
0: 3 years. I guess school weren't that long ago for you, was it?
1: It wasn't that long ago.
0: Did you go to uni? Or are you at uni?
1: I did for like a year, and then I just didn't go back.
0: Okay.
1: Didn't feel like I needed to, but yeah.
0: So what would you say? I mean, you're very early into the career still, but what would you say was your welcome to the music industry moment? Like, what was your sort of like, oh, hello, like, this is real?
1: It was when I did, Chip had his second Grime Scene Saviors performance, with, like, everyone, and then he told me to come through, and like, the crowd was just the biggest crowd I've ever seen in my life.
0: Mm-hmm.
1: I'm on stage with all these legends. That was like, rah, this is the time.
0: Yeah.
1: And then getting the reload there, because I was nervous. I was like, I don't know if I'm going to get it.
0: Yeah.
1: And I just went out straight away, gave me the mic. And I got it, the reload, and I was gassed after that.
0: That's
1: I was
0: crazy.
1: Just like, yeah, say nothing, I got this.
0: I was going to ask you about that. So how, literally just a DM from Chip, is that how it works?
1: What happened was we did a BBC set. So he did a BBC set, and I came and I showed it. And then after, he was like, oh, cool, let me take your number. I'm not going to lie, I was fangirling. I'm not going to lie. Anyway, I gave him my number. Then he was like, yeah, come through, Grime Scene Saviors.
0: Wow.
1: So I went through, it was the craziest night of my life.
0: So when, because obviously there's loads, like I was at the first one, I think I was away for the second one, but there's loads of guys there, right?
1: So many.
0: Do you know like who's, because the people surprise you, like I imagine they're not all early. So like, were there any surprises for you on that night?
1: I would say, so I remember I was just like, 1 second I'm looking at the crowd, the next I'm hearing Crept and Conan. And I'm like, yo, I'm tweaking out. I pulled out my phone straight away. I was like, yeah.
0: You're a fan on stage.
1: I literally got to film this. So that was the craziest moment for me. Just seeing, like, even they're rappers, but seeing them come and do grime
0: and
1: do a mad thing, it's just mad inspiring for me.
0: And to have all those people in one place, like, on stage, because, like, I grew up, like, watching grime, like, going to grime concerts, like, 2015 era, where everyone will come out. You see Lethal Bizzle, you see Stormzy, you see Skepta, you see Wretch. No matter who you're seeing, they're bringing out everyone to do their song. To like have that back in 2025, 2026 is incredible.
1: Crazy,
0: and to be on stage, that must be like,
1: it was mad. It was really like, I'm trying to do my job, but at the same time, I'm a fan as well.
0: So you're
1: just
0: going mental to what the fans are going mental to.
1: It's mad.
0: Do you feel like more nervous to take the mic off someone when that happens, or are you just in flow state at the same time?
1: Because I feel like, like, in my head as well, I'm competing with these men on the stage.
0: Yeah.
1: Like, I've got to gas the crowd more than they do. So whenever someone passes you the mic, I'm like, yeah, I'm getting that.
0: I see the comments saying Lamine Yamal, like, you feel like the young kid. He's like, all right, cool. I'm here too, you know.
1: I'm here as well. Like,
0: I love that.
1: In the same lane as you, man.
0: I love that. I mean, how's life changed since then? Like,
1: oh, it's mad.
0: Yeah.
1: Like, I've done an overseas show in Romania.
0: Wow.
1: And I felt like Drake there.
0: Really?
1: They were going mad for me.
0: Romania?
1: Like, yeah, like, I didn't know if they were going to understand what I'm saying, but they felt the energy, and it's mad. Like, Grime is just crazy. It's a lot of energy.
0: Grime is energy. Like, that's how I could say.
1: Crazy energy.
0: So, I mean, having, like, rubbed shoulders with some greats already, who would your dream collab be if you could jump on a song with someone?
1: Ooh. In Grime.
0: Not necessarily Grime, like, who?
1: Anyone. It would have to be Michael Jackson.
0: Ah, yeah. I mean, it has to be.
1: It would have to be.
0: Okay, how about Alive? How about, like, a reasonable one? Yeah.
1: Ooh.
0: He could probably do some AI Michael Jackson, but it's not.
1: It would probably be Pot of Paper, yeah.
0: Pot of Paper. I can see that happening, bro.
1: Yeah, I feel like that would be a mad track.
0: Yeah.
1: Crazy track. Or even Nines, but yeah, obviously he's doing it.
0: Who knows, man? He might come back. Who knows? Maybe. All right, cool. What's 2026 looking like for you? What's the goal?
1: Going to see me everywhere.
0: Literally, yeah?
1: Just going to see me everywhere. I've got crazy music I've been building.
0: Yes.
1: Since last year, even into this year. So I'm going to see mad drops outside, everywhere, literally. That's about it, though.
0: What's a random fact about you that the people might not know?
1: I love tennis.
0: You love tennis?
1: I watch tennis all the time. Watching.
0: Who's your favourite player?
1: Players of all time.
0: Yeah.
1: Nadal, probably.
0: Let me drop some lore on you. I was a ball boy at Wimbledon back in the day.
1: No way.
0: I ball boy for Nadal on centre court.
1: That is fucking...
0: Yeah. And he's a scary guy. You know, he's got all the superstitions.
1: All of them?
0: Bro, like, if he wins a point, he'll take a towel from that side. If he loses the point, he takes it from that side. Luckily, I gave him the towel when he was winning the point.
1: I never clocked that.
0: He takes the balls in even numbers. So if you only have one ball, you give it to him and he sees you haven't got another one, he won't even look at that ball. It will just go rolling back. It's a nightmare for the ball boys. When he sits down, and you know they sip no water and stuff, he rotates the logos to face the side he's playing. So my first ever time on centre court, and like, bear in mind that there's slightly more room at the back of the court. So I got to roll the ball to the middle, I'm obviously, like, nervous. I just whack it. And it's going straight into his bottle. But luckily, the guy in the middle knew what was going on. So he, like, dived to, like, stop it. Then when we got off, they were like, Max, you know, you would have been dropping.
1: Yeah, you would have been dropped.
0: Yeah, Nadal's scary, but
1: what
0: a player.
1: He's cold.
0: Who are you liking at the moment?
1: I haven't watched it in time, you know.
0: Yeah, me neither, really.
1: I need to get updated, but... I like watching all the old matches and there was what's that Australian guy's name again?
0: Leighton Hewitt was like an OG. Oh, Nick Kyrgios.
1: That's it.
0: Yeah, he's a bad man. He's called
1: a bad man.
0: Oh, wicked. All right, well, listen, we got Amzino in the building. We're gonna hear from him very shortly with a BTB freestyle coming up next. Westside

knock. 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I don't see nobody else but

mission. 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

0: It is time. 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
1: I'm feeling good, man.
0: You ready?
1: Yeah.
0: All right, listen, let's just get straight into it. We good? Cool. We hit and record everywhere. All right, listen, this is Amzino's BTB Freestyle. Let's go.
1: Whoosh.

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Better keep your words apart. Separate pen, that's a work of art. We got bro every time, see my words on chart. I'm from North London, won't burst your clock. 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In North, there's no fear in a man's eyes. Better than we ain't hearing a man's lies. You won't get access to man like a landslide. Do it like Pippin, commands on a mission. All I need in this life is a damn mic. I'm the king of this ting like damn right. Every prince has to grow when it's. I'm a 10 on this pitch, give me golden boot. Bro don't play sport, but he's known to shoot. I'd hand me down creps, not the coldest shoes. They say they're better than me, and I'm so confused. I kill the younger and kill the older youths. I'd smoke for this guy, it's a known dispute. He said my flow comes dead, I'm like, oh, you're cute. But when I see man in person, my flows are used. I can't wait till I see man in person. I'm in a mountain again, yeah, I'm working. I'm in a mountain, I'm all about paper, I'm all about earning. I wanna stack lows, I'm with the bad bros. Tell them just sit back and we'll go hurt them. They're like Ams, just chill while we're lurking. But my mind's red when I'm uncertain. Your death's something that Ams can determine. I've studied all of the greats and they spoke on my name. And they said that this life is my purpose. And when I get around man, they move nervous. And when I get around man, just know I'm a threat around man. See my knife get refurbished. I don't tell me about King, you ain't earn it. I got many occupations, I'm earning.

0: thing. 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Man, just go where the motion is. I'm gonna make sure I have enough motion. That man see the motion and they get motion sick. And I ain't never miss when I go lotion chicks. It's not Canon or camera. When you see anger, I tell man that they're gonna owe the flicks. Bro put me out, been the coldest since. Trust me, dog, I'm the addest mountain peak. Nobody or sounds in reach. Develop like my Shaolin steez. I know grabbing and swinging. Bro, no grab it and squeeze. I can tell you about life in the street. I don't mistreat women, but they wanna mistreat me. I'm an ex to the cat for the only got a plan A. I don't know nothing about B. Try getting my way and you'll see. I lost friends cause of my mind. You got a mind that ain't like mine. Now you wanna war when it's my time. Chatting about clash, I ain't clashing nobody. I come straight from north. I don't care about your light rhymes. Friends wanna switch on me, car right nice. Can't wear my shoes, no like mate. Bro still gonna go jugging his line back. Told him best grip it at night time. Whoosh.
1: Wow. I'm Zeno. Wow. Oh, the beat. And you produced that as well.
2: Yeah.
1: Flipping it. The future crazy. Is bright. The future's bright, bro. That was incredible. You thank locked you in. Bro. You
2: yeah, went I had to lock in there.
1: And you still erased the swear words and everything.
2: Yeah, yeah. Trying my best.
1: No, bro. Yeah. Serious. Yeah. How you feeling?
2: I'm feeling good, man. I needed to get that out of me. I've been waiting for that all day.
1: Oh, have you? Yeah. Is it like, you know, you're performing kind of thing?
2: I feel like I take it like a performance. Like, especially like when I make a beat, I want to hear it like,
1: yeah, out how there. It's meant to be
2: how
1: heard.
2: How it's meant
1: right.
2: to be heard. So putting that together is just
1: bro, that
2: something.
1: Beat is crazy
2: yeah,
1: as well.
2: It's mad.
1: Are you going to release that as a song or anything? Like, or
2: that actually is going to go on a whole different song. So that beat is going to be used for a whole different tune.
1: Oh, wow.
2: With me and my bro Slaughter. That's going to be a yeah, tune
1: yeah,
2: store.
1: Bro, that was wicked. Where can I get you on the socials? Because they need to tap in, bro.
2: I'm just 1NO.GMD everywhere, literally. So they can find me everywhere. Or if you just type I'm Zeno normally, it'll still come up with me.
1: Come up, listen. Yeah. I'm Zeno, the future is bright. Big up yourself, bro. That was sensational. The
2: love
1: production, the
2: me,
1: rapping.
2: Man.
1: Anytime, bro. Big up. All right, listen, keep come it on. Moving. Whoosh. We've got some Skepta to play for you soon. We're going to chat about notes, AI. We're going to chat all this stuff. Keep it locked. Keep it west side.
3: 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West side.
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All right, that one there, a classic from Notes, Sit Back Down. Now, Notes has been the topic of conversation for everyone in the UK rap scene lately, causing big debate online. So if you don't know what's happened, you know that thing where people are turning texts into songs, right? We're using that AI stuff. Someone did that and it sounded like Notes. So Notes has now made it a song with his own voice, and it sounds better than the text one, first of all. And it sounds quite good. Lots of people are going in on Notes, hating on him for jumping on an AI trend and basically like making AI music. I don't think it's as deep, because Notes has like the song was like, Notes didn't ask the song to be made. He's just been like, people were liking the song when it was made of AI. And Notes has gone, hang on, let me capitalize on that and make the money from it. Not AI, if they're using my voice anyway. So I think it was just opportunistic from Notes. I don't think this was like his business plan. And I think, again, it is important that we're having big conversations about Notes, AI. But I don't think it's as bad as people are saying. Like, people are saying he's selling out the culture and all this stuff. I think people maybe reacted a bit too much. I think, like, it's a very short song. It's not like Notes has, you know, made an album dedicated to it. I think it's just people kind of have a bit of fun with music, and I think this is what that is, albeit the AI context. But I'd rather Notes make the money than AI, you know? Yeah, let me know what you think of it, though. Hit us up on the WhatsApp, 07349-051-703. Right, next we're going to play you some summery bangers from artists that are known to make the summer bangers, and we'll chat about some new music that could be on the way from these artists next. Westside.

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0: I need that old Jay Huss. That's playing sports for you on the Westside Radio. Listen, Jay Huss, that's the man you need to listen to in the summertime, right? Will we hear from him this year? Who knows? I mean, we've heard a couple features. We had the Central C feature. We had the Skepta feature, even though that song was very old in terms of when it was made. It was just released more recently. He dropped a 3-track EP in December, but we've not heard anything just yet. And the most recent stuff hasn't landed as it should. Will we get an album though? Often we get that small EP before he drops an album. Will we get that album? That's what I want to know. We've had confirmation that he's got an EP with Mostak. When will we get it? If we get it, is a whole nother question. So that's what I need this summer, but I don't know when we'll get that. Mostak has confirmed that he is dropping tomorrow. He's got a new song that he's been teasing. From the teaser, it's hard to tell, right? But I do find Mostak songs, I'm not sold from the teasers. And then once I listen to it for a little bit, it is a banger. But I don't know if it is the summer banger that we want it to be. I hope it's just a warm-up. I feel like he's been warming up. I hope it is just a warm-up. And then we had Tim Does It, Cat Slater, I just played for you. But he's got a new song called Salad, which dropped today. Again, not the summer banger, but it's a good warm-up. Good warm-up. But who do you want to drop the summer banger? I need more from AJ Tracy. He keeps dropping. I need that one. I need the Skepta album whenever we're going to get that. And then I need Jay Huss and I need Mostak. All right, speaking of Skepta, let's listen to this one. Throwback to 10 years ago.
2: Westside. What you mean? Yeah.

0: 10 years ago today, we got one of the greatest albums in the UK rap scene in Grime. It was nominated for Brit Awards. It won the Mercury Award. I'm talking about Konnichiwa from Skepta. It changed the game. Had some collaborations from the likes of Pharrell, Novelist, Wiley, Chip, JME, all sorts. ASAP Rocky, ASAP Ferg, ASAP Nas. Ridiculous album. And we're going to play as many tracks from that era to celebrate as possible. Let me know your favorite song on there. Mine is definitely this next one I'm about to play. The energy of this one is just phenomenal. All right, listen, guys, it's been your boy B2 Max. As always, lock in every single Wednesday, 9 to 11 p.m. I'm on the Drive Time Show tomorrow, 4 till 7 p.m. if you want some fun and games and general chit-chat. But we'll be back with two more very exciting guests next week. Ooh, shall I reveal it? You know, Kamikaze? Yeah, we got Kamikaze and we got Leia, the winner of the rap game. Serious guests coming in next week. Cannot wait for them to come into the studio and make some more history. Big up Amzino, big up Passive, big up Producer L for coming down today. And it's been your boy B2 Max. I'll see you lot next week. But for now, I got half an hour of your favorite Skepta Konnichiwa era songs, starting with this one. Yeah, serious stuff. Big love for tuning in. I'll see you next week.
1: Westside. 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

0: 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Read up.
1: Please. 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Used to look forward to the weekend, now every day's like Saturday, surrounded by stars. 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